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13: The top stories this hour. The Prime Minister will promise sweeping changes today to address the big challenges confronting the UK as he battles to save his job. Yesterday, his former number two, Angela Rayner, stopped short of saying he should resign, but said he should meet the moment. But backbencher Catherine West says if his own cabinet doesn't challenge him, she'll start the process today. Some constituents in North London seem surprised.
14: I didn't know that.
15: Any of the other options that they're going to sand, because obviously I don't think I'll end up being here. She's kind of a stalking horse. All of the other options are probably going to be really bad.
16: Yes, let's hope she hits a bullseye.
13: British passengers have arrived back in the UK after being rescued from the Hunter virus-hit cruise ship. UK nationals have been taken to Arrow Park Hospital on the Wirral. New mums in deprived areas are thought to be more than twice as likely to die by suicide after giving birth. The Royal College of Psychiatrists say one in three related deaths occurred in disadvantaged communities in the UK and Ireland between 2021 and 2023. Britain is forecast to lose 163,000 jobs this year because of the Iran war. Reports warning two of the UK's lowest income regions, South Wales and the Humber, will suffer the most from soaring energy prices. Sport now, and Rangers are out of the Scottish Premiership title race after a 3-1 defeat at Old Firm rival Celtic. Here's boss Danny Roll.
14: Not great. It feels not great, and I'm honest. But take all this things, take the summary, take also the consequence from the last three games, and then go forward and make the right decisions.
13: The defending champions are just a point off leaders' Hearts with two games left. Elsewhere, Arsenal grabbed the late winner to clinch a 1-0 victory at strugglers West Ham. They have a 5-point lead at the top of the Premier League. And finally, Adolescents won four awards at this year's BAFTA TV Awards. The Celebrity Traitors won Best Reality and the fan-voted Memorable Moment category as well. From Sky News, I'm Chris Milligan.
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14: The top stories this hour. Keir Starmer will make a speech later as he battles to save his job following poor local election results. He's expected to focus on tackling the cost of living and closer ties with Europe. Yesterday, his former deputy Angela Rayner stopped short of calling for him to quit but told him to meet the moment. But backbench MP Catherine West says she'll force him out if his top team won't.
15: I want to see a little bit more grit from the members of the cabinet to hold to account the leader, to get round that cabinet table, to close that door and to elect a leader so that we don't have to go through a leadership election.
14: A flight carrying 20 British nationals rescued from a cruise ship stricken with hantavirus has landed in the UK. The passengers have been taken to Arrow Park Hospital on Merseyside for observation. There's a warning: a significant proportion of the UK population's isolating itself or excessively doom-scrolling when feeling low. The Mental Health Foundation's found they're the most common coping mechanisms to deal with stress and anxiety. Tea lovers are being warned global warming is changing the way our tea tastes. A report by Christian Aid says rising temperatures and worsening weather extremes are starting to make it more bitter. Adolescence was the big winner at the TV BAFTAs, walking off with four awards, including Best Limited Drama. The Celebrity Traitors won Best Reality and the fan-voted Memorable Moment category two. Host Claudia Winkleman gave fans of the show a shout-out in her acceptance speech.
16: Thank you to the people, I hope this isn't nauseating, who watch and do memes and we see you and we're incredibly grateful. Thank you so much.
14: To sport now, and Arsenal grabbed the late winner to clinch a 1-0 victory at strugglers West Ham to re-establish their 5-point lead at the top of the Premier League. Elsewhere, Celtic kept the pressure on Scottish Premiership leaders Hearts following a 3-1 win at home to Rangers in the Old Firm derby. The defending champions are just a point off the top with two games to go. From Sky News, I'm Chris Milligan.

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be cheerful. Part three. Summer Buddy Holly, the working folly, good golly Miss Molly, and boats. Hammersmith Pally, the Bolshoi Bally, jump back in the alley, add nanny goats. 18 wheeler scammels, Dominica camels, all other members plus equal votes. Seeing Piccadilly, Fanny Smith and Willie, being rather silly, and porridge oats. I bet you grin and bear it, I bet you come and share it. You're welcome, we can spare it. Yellow socks, too short to be haughty, too nutty to be naughty. Going on 40, no electric shot. The juice of the carrot, the smile of the parrot, a little drop of claret, anything that works. Elvis and Scotty, days when I ain't spotty, sitting on the potty. Curious small pops, reasons to be cheerful. Part three. Reasons to be cheerful. Part three. Reasons to be cheerful. Part three. Reasons to be cheerful.

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Part 3. Health service classes, gigolos and brasses, round or skinny buttons. Take him on to Paris, lighting up the chalice. Wee Willie Harris. Man to Stephen Biko, listening to Rico. Harpo Groucho Chico. Cheddar cheese and pickle, the Vincent motorcycle. 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Reasons to be cheerful, part 3. Reasons to be cheerful, part 3.

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15: Top stories this hour. Keir Starmer will use a speech later to promise to tackle the big challenges confronting the UK as he battles to save his job. The PM's expected to focus on tackling the cost of living and closer ties with Europe. There have been growing calls for him to stand aside, with backbencher Catherine West saying she'll mount a leadership challenge today. But MP Perrin Moon is standing by him.
16: We should be talking to each other. We do need to recognise that we need to move further and faster, in particular areas areas that Angie Rayner has raised in terms of social housing, in terms of making sure that we really focus on the cost of living.
15: British passengers have arrived back in the UK after being rescued from the hantavirus-hit cruise ship. The UK nationals have been taken to Arrow Park Hospital on the Wirral. New mums in deprived areas are thought to be more than twice as likely to die by suicide after giving birth. The Royal College of Psychiatrists says one in three related deaths occurred in disadvantaged communities in the UK and Ireland between 2021 and 2023. Britain's forecast to lose 163,000 jobs this year because of the Iran war. Reports warning two of the UK's lowest income regions, South Wales and the Humber, will suffer the most from soaring energy prices. To sport, and West Ham manager Nuno Espirito Santo was left frustrated following their 1-0 loss to Premier League leaders Arsenal. His side had a stoppage time equaliser cancelled out by VAR after it was ruled the visitors' keeper David Raya was fouled. Nuno says players want consistency.
17: The lack of consistency in the decisions, I think, in these previous recent seasons, has been happening a lot of blocking, grappling, holding, almost like a wrestling situation that all of us don't understand what is a foul, what isn't a foul. I think even the referees confuse themselves.
15: Meanwhile, Arsenal are 5 points clear at the top. And Celtic kept the pressure on Scottish Premiership leaders Hearts with a 3-1 win at home to Rangers in the Old Firm derby. From Sky News, I'm Chris Milligan.

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12: Top stories this hour. Sir Keir Starmer says he'll set out the path ahead for his party later, despite facing the threat of a leadership challenge. The Prime Minister's making a major speech after disastrous election results last week. One of his MPs, Catherine West, says she'll begin the process of trying to oust him today. She says the cabinet's sitting on its hands.
13: That level of inertia in the face of the election defeat that we saw on Thursday is a disgrace. Working people sent us a message on Thursday. We have to listen to that and we have to change.
12: A flight carrying 20 British nationals rescued from a cruise ship stricken with hantavirus has landed in the UK. The passengers have been taken to Arrow Park Hospital on Merseyside for observation. There's a warning: a significant proportion of the UK population's isolating itself or excessively doom-scrolling when feeling low. The Mental Health Foundation's found they're the most common coping mechanisms to deal with stress and anxiety. Tea lovers are being warned global warming is changing the way our tea tastes. A report by Christian Aid says rising temperatures and worsening weather extremes are starting to make it more bitter. In sport, Arsenal survived the huge scare to keep the Premier League title race in their hands in a tense 1-0 win at West Ham. The hosts controversially had a stoppage time equaliser ruled out by VAR. Boss Mikel Arteta feels the officials made the right call.
14: In my opinion, it's very clear. If I was on the other side, I would do the same. I think I was very clear in Madrid with certain action that we got punished as well, because there are the rules and we ask for consistency within those rules. So, very pleased, because that was a big game to win.
12: Celtic kept the pressure on Scottish Premiership leaders Hearts with a 3-1 win at home to Rangers in the Old Firm derby. And finally, Adolescents won 4 awards at this year's BAFTA TV Awards. The Celebrity Traitors won Best Reality and the Fan Voted Memorable Moment category. Dame Mary Berry also received the BAFTA Fellowship Award. From Sky News, I'm Chris Milligan.

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12: The top story is this hour. Sir Keir Starmer will promise to face up to the big challenges. In a speech later, the Prime Minister will attempt to reset his government following disastrous election results for Labour across England, Scotland and Wales last week. He will pledge to tackle the cost of living crisis by forging closer ties with the European Union. Backbench MP Catherine West says she'll begin the process of trying to oust Sir Keir today and that the Cabinet is sitting on its hands.
13: That level of inertia in the face of the election defeat that we saw on Thursday is a disgrace. Working people sent us a message on Thursday. We have to listen to that and we have to change.
12: 20 British nationals who were trapped on board a cruise ship hit by hantavirus have arrived back in the UK. The passengers landed in Manchester last night and are now in isolation at a hospital on the Wirral. Meanwhile, we're told a French traveller started showing potential symptoms of the virus on their repatriation flight. Dr. Tedros Ghebreyesus from the World Health Organization says they'll be retested.
14: It may not be even associated with hantavirus. Of course, it should be checked. But with age comes many health challenges.
12: Fewer job adverts in the UK are including information about salaries. A job website says around 56% of ads over the past year included pay details, which is a drop of two-thirds. In sport, Arsenal have taken a major step towards their first Premier League title in more than 20 years. They beat strugglers West Ham 1-0, but only after a stoppage time equaliser was disallowed by VAR. And Adolescence has come away from the TV BAFTAs as the big winner with four awards. The Netflix drama's cast grabbed the majority of the acting prizes last night. Its co-creator is Jack Thorne.
10: The question I've been asked most often is, what was the secret ingredient that meant it? And if I knew the secret ingredient, then the rest of my career would be looking really, really rosy, because I'd be able to repeat it. The truth is, you don't know.
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12: A mix of sunny spells and showers across much of the UK today. Highs at around 15 Celsius. That's the latest. I'm Becky Cahill.
7: And now, more of the decade that did it all. Across the UK.

Monday morning, the 11th of May. So good to have you on board That Chic. I'm Lynn Parsons, just after six. I'm here all the way through until 10, celebrating the music and memories from the decade that did it all with songs like this.

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0: 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Lines close at 5 p.m. on Wednesday. Just after that, Kate Thornton will make the call. 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
19: Long delays this Monday morning heading through Bristol on the M4. The carriageway currently blocked in both directions because of horses in the carriageway between the M5 at Junction 20 for the Almondsbury interchange and the M32 at Junction 19 for Bristol. And it's queuing southbound on the M5 in the West Midlands following an accident which is now clear between Junction 1 for West Bromwich and 2 for Oldbury. And it's queuing for over 2 miles anti-clockwise on the M25. In fact, all traffic now being held following an accident there just after Junction 24 for Potter's Bar. That's the latest. I'm Louisa Gale.
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0: are family, Monday to Friday, 6 until 10. I'm Lynn Parsons, Greatest Hits Radio 70s Breakfast. The other side of the headlines at 6:30, it's ELO.
1: Sir Keir Starmer will promise to face up to the big challenges in a speech later. The Prime Minister will attempt to reset his government following disastrous election results for Labour in England, Scotland and Wales last week. He'll pledge to tackle the cost of living crisis by forging closer ties with the European Union. 20 British passengers are now quarantining in a hospital on the Wirral after leaving a cruise ship hit by a deadly outbreak of hantavirus. Hospital staff say none of the patients are showing signs of the rat-borne disease, but are all tired and in some cases traumatised. Next, there's a warning. We're relying on harmful and potentially unhealthy

0: healthy habits to manage our mental health. The Mental Health Foundation's found self-isolation and doom scrolling as some of the most common coping mechanisms. And Dame Mary Berry has said she is so proud to have received the BAFTA Fellowship from last night's TV BAFTAs. Adolescence was the big winner on the night, taking home 4 awards. That's the latest. I'm Becky Carhill.
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0: McFadden and Whitehead. 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
16: Stationary now in Lancashire as you west on the M65. All traffic being held to move a broken down vehicle between Junction 6 for Blackburn and Shadsworth at Junction 5. And so long queues heading through Bristol on the M4, where the carriageway has reopened following some horses in the carriageway from the M5 at Junction 20 for the Almondsbury interchange and the M32 at Junction 19. And it's still struggling anti-clockwise on the M25 following an accident, which is now clear between Junction 25 for Enfield and 24 for Potters Bar. I'm Louisa Gale, that's the latest.
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Marge, you're doing the dance. 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Tiger Feet, Greatest Hits, Radio 70s, still to come this Monday morning. Wild Cherry, Curtis Mayfield, Carly Simon, T-Rex, and as promised, Gary Numan.

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11: This is your Rocky Bar speaking, and this buttery biscuit crunch is here to pep you up, taking you from traffic jam to singing a jam. Because after one crunch of a Rocky Bar, it's showtime! Stage presence, you've got it. Range, 2 octaves. So go grab yourself a Rocky, go grab your imaginary mic, go be the car karaoke diva you were born to be. Rocky, go crunch it.
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12: The top stories this hour. Sir Keir Starmer will use a speech later to promise to tackle what he calls the big challenges confronting the UK. The Prime Minister is expected to focus on tackling the cost of living and closer ties with Europe. There have been growing calls for him to stand aside, with backbencher Catherine West saying she'll mount a leadership challenge today if she's still dissatisfied by what's said. But MP Perrin Moon is standing by his party leader.
13: We do need to recognise that we need to move further and faster in particular areas that
3: that Angie Rayner has raised in terms of social housing, in terms of making sure that we really focus on the cost of living.
12: 20 British nationals who were on board a cruise ship infected with hantavirus have landed back in the UK. They'll be held at a hospital on the Wirral for 72 hours for medical checks. Iran's reportedly rejected a US proposal to end the war, claiming it would mean submission to Trump's excessive demands. The US president criticised the Iranian stance. There's a warning today that many people across the UK are isolating themselves or endlessly doom-scrolling when feeling low. Research from the Mental Health Foundation suggests 3 in 5 people are using unhealthy ways to cope with stress and anxiety. The charity's Mark Rowland says it can be an easy cycle to fall into, but speaking to a friend or getting some exercise instead often helps.
13: Definitely concerning, and it's totally understandable. We all do it. Turn to things that we think might help or provide short-term relief, but make things worse over the long term.
12: Arsenal have taken a major step towards their first Premier League title in more than 20 years. They beat strugglers West Ham 1-0 yesterday, but only after a stoppage time equaliser was disallowed by VAR. And Adolescence has come away as the big winner from the TV BAFTAs with 4 awards. Celebrity Traitors won 2 categories, including Best Reality. Host Claudia Winkleman gave the show's fans a shout-out during her acceptance speech.
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12: A mix of sunny spells and showers across much of the UK today. Highs at around 15 Celsius. That's the latest. I'm Becky Cahill.
10: And now, more of The Decade That Did It All. Across the UK. Yeah!

Lindisfarne, Run for Home, just after 7, Monday morning, Greatest Hits Radio 70s. Hope there's some sunshine outside your window if you're having trouble waking up. As always, I've got your back, the kettle's on, made you a big bowl of fresh berries, strawberries, raspberries, blueberries, with an extra large dollop of coconut yogurt on top. Enjoy.

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0: Owen in Ipswich walked away with £300,000 on Friday afternoon, and the prize money has gone up to £325,000. Two chances to win money this week. The first comes on Wednesday. Three ways to register to play. 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Now it's over 18s only, please. Lines close Wednesday afternoon just after 5. Kate will make the call if your phone rings. Please answer it, and £325,000 would be transferred to your bank account immediately after the call. Good luck.
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23: Queues in Lancashire as the M65 is closed due to animals in the carriage road in Blackburn at Junction 6 and Chadsworth at Junction 5, and Rosedale and Manchester as you clockwise on the M60. A vehicle fire closing lane between Junction 16 for Pendlebury and 17 for Prestwich. And long queues in Essex as you north on the M11. An accident now partially blocking the carriageway just after the M25 at Junction 6, with lengthy delays heading towards London on the A2 in Kent. An accident at Gravesend still closing two lanes at Pepper Hill, with congestion back towards Cobham services.
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0: Queen, We Will Rock You, Greatest Hits Radio 70s. 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
1: Sir Keir Starmer will promise to face up to the big challenges in a speech later. The Prime Minister will attempt to reset his government following disastrous election results for Labour in England, Scotland and Wales last week. He'll pledge to tackle the cost of living crisis by

0: forging closer ties with the European Union. 20 British passengers are now quarantining in a hospital on the Wirral after leaving a cruise ship hit by a deadly outbreak of hantavirus. Hospital staff say none of the patients are showing signs of the rat-borne disease, but are all tired and in some cases traumatised. Next, there's a warning. We're relying on harmful and potentially unhealthy habits to manage our mental health. The Mental Health Foundation's found self-isolation and doom-scrolling are some of the most common coping mechanisms. And Dame Mary Berry has said she is so proud to have received the BAFTA Fellowship from last night's TV BAFTAs. Adolescence was the big winner on the night, taking home 4 awards. That's the latest. I'm Becky Cahill.
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0: Carly Simon with the theme to the Bond movie, The Spy Who Loved Me. Nobody does it better. 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Still to squeeze in before 8, The Jacksons, Roxy Music and Stevie Wonder.
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17: Long delays heading towards London on the A2 in Kent. An accident at Gravesend, still closing two lanes at Pepper Hill with queues back towards Cobham. And it's queuing in Essex, actually north on the M11. An accident partially blocking the carriageway just after the M25 at 6. So long delays in Manchester, actually clockwise on the M60, although the carriageway has reopened from a vehicle fire between junction 16 for Pendlebury and 17 for Prestwich. And it's still queuing on the M65 in Lancashire, but that's also reopened between junction 6 for Blackburn and 5 for Chatsworth. That's the latest. I'm Louisa Gale.
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1: Benedict in Southampton, thank you for your email. Your song, I think you'll find Roxy Music, Virginia Plain. Still to come this Monday morning, Isaac Hayes, The Police, The Four Seasons, Diana Ross and Stevie Wonder.

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12: The top story is this hour. The Prime Minister will make a major speech later as he fights to keep his job. It comes after Labour suffered heavy losses in the elections across England, Scotland and Wales last week. Sir Keir Starmer is expected to promise to tackle the cost of living crisis and strengthen the UK's relationship with Europe. One of his MPs, Catherine West, says she'll begin the process of trying to oust him today, though, if she's still dissatisfied by what's said. She says the Cabinet is sitting on its hands.
13: That level of inertia in the face of the election defeat that we saw on Thursday is a disgrace. Working people sent us a message on Thursday. We have to listen to that and we have to change.
12: 20 British nationals who were trapped on board a cruise ship hit by hantavirus have arrived back in the UK. The passengers landed in Manchester last night and are now in isolation at a hospital on the Wirral. There's a warning the UK will lose over 160,000 jobs this year because of the Iran war. A forecasting group claims South Wales and the Humber will be worst affected. West Ham keeper Mads Hermansen says they simply want more consistency from Premier League officials after their late equaliser against Arsenal was disallowed.
14: I agree. It's a foul. You can give the foul on the goalkeeper, definitely. But what has been given
10: during this season of goals with illegal blocks and illegal pulls and pushing and stuff on goalkeepers. I don't understand why it's given today.
12: Callum Wilson thought he'd rescued a point for the London club in the 95th minute before what's being called VAR's biggest Premier League call yet said otherwise. And Adolescence has come away from the TV BAFTAs as the big winner with 4 awards. The Netflix drama's cast grabbed the majority of acting prizes. Its co-creator is Jack Thorne.
15: The question I've been asked most often is, what was the secret ingredient that meant it? And if I knew the secret ingredient, then the rest of my career would be looking really, really rosy, because I'd be able to repeat it. The truth is, you don't know.
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12: A mix of sunny spells and showers across much of the UK today. Highs at around 15 Celsius. That's the latest. I'm Becky Cahill.
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Love's Unkind, Donna Summer, just after 8, Monday morning, the 11th of May. How's the world with you? Good, I hope. This is where we celebrate the music and memories from the decade that did it all. I'm Lynn Parsons, here Monday to Friday from 6 until 10, sprinkling stardust on your cornflakes.

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0: Hello, hello, hello. The prize money's gone up on our competition Make Me a Winner to £325,000. You could win this money on Wednesday just after five. How does it work? 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It's over 18s only, please. Lines close 5 p.m. Wednesday, just after that. Kate will make the call. If your phone rings, please answer it. £325,000 in tax-free cash is yours to spend however you wish. All the luck in the world.
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17: Who's in Manchester? I should south on the M66. An accident still partially blocking the carriageway, just prior to Junction 1 for Ramsbottom. And it's slow now southbound on the M6 in Staffordshire. A breakdown closing two lanes just south of 15 for Stoke. Long is in Essex, heading towards London on the A13. That's blocked through Thurrock, just after the Baker Street interchange. And staying in Essex, long delays northbound on the M11, still partially blocked, just after the M25 interchange at 6. And long delays heading towards London on the A2 in Kent. An accident at Gravesend, still closing two lanes at Pepper Hill.
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0: 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The Four Seasons.
1: Sir Keir Starmer will promise to face up to the big challenges in a speech later. The Prime Minister will attempt to reset his government following disastrous election results for Labour in England, Scotland and Wales last week. He'll pledge to tackle the cost of living crisis by forging closer ties with the European Union. 20 British passengers are now quarantining in a hospital on the Wirral after leaving a cruise ship hit by a deadly outbreak of hantavirus. Hospital staff say none of the patients are showing signs of the rat-borne disease, but are all tired and in some cases traumatised. Next, there's a warning. We're relying on harmful and potentially unhealthy habits to manage our mental health. The Mental Health Foundation's found self-isolation and doom-scrolling as some of the most common coping mechanisms. And Dame Mary Berry has said she is so proud to have received the BAFTA Fellowship from last night's TV BAFTAs. Adolescence was the big winner on the night, taking home 4 awards. That's the latest. I'm Becky Cahill.
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0: So dreamy, Diana Ross, greatest hits, Radio 70s. Still to squeeze in before 9, Paul McCartney and Wings, Nick Lowe and Hot Chocolate. 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
4: Lonkies now in Hertfordshire, as you'd north on the M1. The carriage way blocked following an accident at Junction 5 for Watford. That's causing queues all the way back towards Edgware at Junction 4. And still Longleys northbound on the M11 in Essex. An accident still partially blocking the carriage way just after the M25 interchange at Junction 6. It's slow now in Manchester, as you'd anti-clockwise on the M60. An accident partially blocking the carriage way just after Junction 19 for Heaton Park. And it's also queuing southbound on the M66. An accident still partially blocking the carriage way just prior to Junction 1 for Ramsbottom.
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15: The top stories this hour. Sir Keir Starmer will promise strength through fairness after Labour's devastating local election results last week. The Prime Minister's giving a speech on what his government will try to achieve in the coming days and weeks. Backbench Labour MP Catherine West says she'll start the process of trying to oust him, though, if she isn't impressed. But Business Secretary Peter Kyle insists the right man is in number 10.
16: Right now we have a leader who has shown he can meet the moment in different periods of time, in different moments of challenge. Let's give him this moment moment to set out how he meets and will meet the challenges that we have right now.
15: A French passenger has tested positive for hantavirus after being evacuated from a cruise ship at the centre of an outbreak. Officials say her condition's deteriorating as they work to trace who she's been in contact with. It's also reported two American travellers have tested positive. 20 British nationals who were on board the liner are now in isolation at the Arrow Park Hospital on the Wirral. Britain is forecast to lose 163,000 jobs this year because of the Iran war. A report's warning South Wales and the Humber will suffer the most from soaring energy prices. They rely heavily on manufacturing and construction industries. Arsenal have taken a major step towards their first Premier League title in more than 20 years. They beat strugglers West Ham 1-0, but only after a stoppage time equaliser was disallowed by VAR. Gunners boss Mikel Arteta says he's proud of his side.
7: It's been a phenomenal week in every sense. What the team has done, the way we play, the way we have approached games, then what our supporters have done for us this season is phenomenal. I think it changes the energy of the team.
15: And Adolescence has come away as the big winner from the TV BAFTAs with four awards. Celebrity Traitors won in two categories, including Best Reality. Host Claudia Winkleman gave the show's fans a shout out in her acceptance speech.
14: Thank you to the people, I hope this isn't nauseating, who watch and do memes and we see you and we're incredibly grateful.
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15: A mix of sunny spells and showers across much of the UK today. Highs at around 15 Celsius. That's the latest. I'm Becky Cahill.
12: And now more of The Decade That Did It All. Across the UK. Yeah!

Meatloaf, you took the words right out of my mouth. Just after nine, Monday morning, the 11th of May. Greatest Hits Radio 70s. Whatever your plans for the day, just a reminder, Andy Crane's here at 3 to soundtrack your afternoon. In the meantime, I'm Lynn Parsons, here until 10. We'll play Aretha Franklin, Mott the Hoople and Harry Chapin after The Real Thing.

0: 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Always keep my promises. 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
0: 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That's the money in the prize kitty for this Wednesday's Make Me a Winner. 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Calls charged at your standard rate. It's over 18s only, please. Lines close Wednesday just after 5. That's when Kate will make the call. If your phone rings, please answer it. And £325,000 is all yours, my friend.
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23: Severe delays heading out of London on the M1. The carriageway now closed from this morning's accident between Junction 1 for Staples Corner, all the way up towards 5 for Watford. And queues clockwise on the M25. A broken down lorry partially blocking the entry slipway from Godstone in the A22 at Junction 6. Queues through Bristol, Ashford North on the M32. An accident now closing a lane between Junction 2 for Eastville and 1 for Hambrook. And queues through Stoke-on-Trent, Ashford North on the A500D road. An accident partially blocking the carriageway from the Hanford interchange towards the A50 and the Sidaway roundabout.
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16: Severe delays heading out of London this morning on the M1, which remains closed from this morning's accident from Junction 1 at Staples Corner all the way up towards Junction 5 for Watford. And kids clockwise on the M25, a broken down lorry partially blocking the entry slip road from Godston and the A22 at Junction 6. It's Cunningham Buckinghamshire in loud water as the A40 London Road is closed from an accident at Rainers Avenue. And so long queues to Stoke-on-Trent as you west on the A50. An overturned lorry partially blocking the carriage road from the Stadium Junction and the Sidderway roundabout.
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3 degrees, Phil Matthews. Thank you for your email. You're usually listening in the Rhondda Valley, currently at the Royal Glamorgan Hospital. Hope that knee is feeling much better. You're into rock, so I suspect you found Dr. Mosh Saturday nights from 8 till 10. You suggested three artists, Thin Lizzy, Deep Purple, Black Sabbath. This Monday morning, we've gone for Thin Lizzy.

0: So Dreamy, Carole King, It's Too Late, Greatest Hits, Radio 70s. I'm Lynn Parsons. I've loved your company this morning. I'm back at 6 tomorrow. Do swing by if you fancy. As the day unfolds, Andy Crane's here at 3 to soundtrack your afternoon ahead of that. It's Pop Master at 10:30, Russ Williams at 11, and the non-stop 70s include the Doobie Brothers, Gladys Knight, Lou Reed, Blondie, and that all happens after the news at 10.
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18: The top stories this hour. Sir Keir Starmer's beginning a major speech this morning as he tries to persuade Labour MPs to keep him in number 10. He will talk about strengthening ties with the European Union. But political commentator Benedict Spence says there's a reason people are turning to other parties.
19: The former Brexit party and the party that gave us Brexit are currently polling pretty well. And the Prime Minister's big response to this, to fix everything, is Europe.
18: Yeah.
19: So, you know, I mean, good luck. Yeah. I just don't think it's quite the sell that perhaps he hopes it is.
18: The Prime Minister will also outline how he'll tackle the cost of living crisis. Two French passengers have tested positive for hantavirus after leaving a cruise ship at the centre of an outbreak. Meanwhile, 22 British nationals have arrived back in the UK after being allowed off the vessel last night. They're being monitored at a hospital on Merseyside. There's a warning the UK will lose over 160,000 jobs this year because of the Iran war. A forecasting group claims South Wales and the Humber will be worst affected. West Ham keeper Mads Hermansen says they simply want more consistency from Premier League officials after their late equaliser against Arsenal was disallowed.
20: I agree, it's a foul. You can give the foul on the goalkeeper, definitely. But what has been given during this season of goals with illegal blocks and illegal pulls and pushing and stuff on goalkeepers, I don't understand why it's given today.
18: Callum Wilson thought he'd rescued a point for the London club in the 95th minute before what's being called VAR's biggest Premier League call yet said otherwise. And Adolescence has come away from the TV BAFTAs as the big winner with four awards. The Netflix drama's cast grabbed the majority of acting prizes. Its co-creator is Jack Thorne.
21: The question I've been asked most often is, what was the secret ingredient that meant, and if I knew the secret ingredient, then the rest of my career would be looking really, really rosy, because I'd be able to repeat it. The truth is, you don't know.
18: Meanwhile, Dame Mary Berry has accepted a BAFTA Fellowship Award.
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18: A mix of sunny spells and showers across much of the UK today. Highs at around 15 Celsius. That's the latest. I'm Becky Cahill.
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0: Across the UK,

0: time once again. And joining us today, first from Whitby, or that area, it's Paul Stayard. Hello, Paul.
1: Hello, Ken.
0: How are you doing today?
1: I'm good, thank you. Yourself?
0: Yes, thank you. Very good. So, what do you do? Are you out working or what?
1: Not today, I'm not. I've got the day off, which is very rarity.
0: Uh-huh. What is it you do?
1: I'm a support worker, and I also do damp proofing, and I do spotted gardening as well.
0: God, you spread yourself, don't you? That's very good.
1: I do a bit of all sorts.
0: Lovely to hear.
1: Jack of all trades, master of none.
0: I'm not sure that's true at all. However, tell me about your leisure time. What do you do with that?
1: I like to play darts.
0: Oh, good. Yeah. Good player?
1: Well, I've hit a few hundreds of 180s.
0: Oh, right.
1: Quite a few. But,
0: excellent.
1: Yeah, I'm all right. All right.
0: And
1: no, Luke Littler.
0: No, okay. But well, he's a bit younger anyway, isn't he? But you could tell us your music choices. What's that?
1: I love Sam Fender, Deacon Blue, Killers, Cortinas.
0: Oh, right.
1: Band called The Twang, which not a lot of people know about, but I've seen them about 10 times. They're absolutely amazing.
0: Right, they do sound good. Well, yeah, you've got a good range there of music. So let's see what the bonuses hold for you. Choose one of these, Luck of the Draw or What a Waste. Luck of the Draw or What a Waste.
1: We'll go for Luck of the Draw.
0: Luck of the Draw, right. Sounds good for a darts player. Let's see if we can do it for you.
1: Wish
0: best of luck to you, Paul, and here they come. The song Take My Breath Away was number one in 1986 and top five in 1990 for which group?
1: Berlin.
0: Berlin is correct. 3 points. Baker Street was the first of three top 40 solo hits for Jerry Rafferty in the 70s. Can you name either of the other two?
1: Night Owl,
0: indeed. You don't happen to know the other one, do you? It'd be great.
1: I don't know.
0: Yeah, it doesn't matter. Get It Right Next Time was the other one, but you've got your points for that. And now, here are your 6 points available on the bonus question, Luck of the Draw. You're going to hear the chorus of the debut hit for Kylie Minogue. But was it number one in 1988, 1991, or 1995?

0: Number one in 1988, 91 or 95?
1: It must be 88.
0: It must indeed. 1988, 6 points. According to the title of their hit in the early 90s, Roxette were

0: fading like what?
1: A flower.
0: A flower is right. Very good. Which soul singer's hits in the 80s include the songs Fake, The Lovers, and a duet with Cherelle called Saturday Love?
1: Soul singer was that? Sorry, Ken.
0: Soul singer, that's right.
1: James Brown.
0: Sorry, bad luck. It's Alexander O'Neill. Here's a bonus question for you. Luck of the draw. Dean Friedman reached the top 40 in 1978 with this song called Lydia. It was the follow-up to his first and biggest hit earlier that same year. What was that debut song called?

0: Dean Friedman with Lydia, the follow-up to which hit of his?
1: I know it's something to say. Look of something.
0: Not quite there, I'm afraid. Lucky Stars. Lucky Stars. That's the song.
1: Another excellent song as well.
0: It is great indeed. The singles Setting Sun and Block Rockin' Beats were number one in the 90s for the what brothers? Which brothers?
1: Chemical Brothers.
0: It's the Chemical Brothers, yes. In which year were these three songs all top 10 hits? You Should Be Dancing by the Bee Gees, Rain by Status Quo, and Funky Weekend by the Stylistics.
1: Ooh.
0: Which year?
1: 1969.
0: A little bit later, I'm afraid. 76? 76.
1: Oh, miles old.
0: Okay. Bonus question. Luck of the draw. This song called Lucky You was top 20 in 1995 for The Lightning Seeds, who were formed by the singer you'll hear in this clip. What is his name?

0: What's the name of that lead singer?
1: I can't remember his name. I know his son's called Riley. Andy.
0: No. No, you're off on the wrong track, I'm afraid. It's Ian Brody. Ian Brody.
1: Oh, how did I not get that?
0: Okay, one more. According to the title of Paul Young's top 10 hit in 1984, everything must what?
1: Go?
0: No, not quite, I'm afraid. Oh. Everything must change. Everything must change. Okay, Paul, at the end of that round, 18 points is your score. Okay.
1: That's my better score.
0: Okay, it's not bad at all. Let's see if it's going to be enough to win today. We'll be talking to our next contestant, that's Sean Dowker, right after this.

0: of today's Pop Master, and joining us for that is Sean Dowker, who's from West Yorkshire. Hello, Sean.
1: Hi, Ken. It's an absolute honour.
0: Oh, no, it's all mine. Lovely to have you on the show. Thank you very much indeed. So, tell me about you. What do you do?
1: I am a roofer, Ken, and a sculptor.
0: Oh, right. So, everybody's multitasking today. That's good. A roofer and a sculptor. What sort of sculptures do you make?
1: I make, like, garden furniture, garden sculptures out of layers of roofing slate.
0: All right, so you're recycling the stuff that's not used on roofs.
1: That's correct, yes.
0: Oh, fantastic, well done. Away from that, the enjoyable things in your life are what?
1: Well, I like playing tennis and holidaying around the world with my wife.
0: Oh, right, where was the last place you were at?
1: Well, Iceland.
0: Oh, okay, enjoyable, you recommend?
1: It was awesome, yes, that was my 50th birthday, yeah, it was really good.
0: Ah, oh, fantastic, well, great way to celebrate your birthday. Well, now, let's have a look at the bonus questions for you. They are, what a waste, or UK bands of the 90s? What a waste, or UK bands of the 90s?
1: UK bands of the 90s.
0: Try those, right. Okay, let's see how we do with those. And it's 18 points, your target today. Wish you the best of luck with that, Sean. And here they come. Who or what spells danger according to Billy Ocean's hit song in the 70s?
1: Red Light.
0: That's correct. 3 points. The songs I Can't Explain, Anyway, Anyhow, Anywhere and My Generation were all hits in the mid-60s for which rock band?
1: The Who.
0: It is The Who, yes. So here now is a bonus question on UK bands of the 90s. The Welsh band Catatonia had its first top 10 hit in 1998 with this top 3 song I'm about to play. What's the title of this?

0: Catatonia, what's the title?
1: Oh, I can't remember. Oh, no.
0: No.
1: Nope.
0: Okay, it's Mulder and Scully. Mulder and Scully.
1: Of course.
0: Right, yeah. Okay. In 1996, Phil Collins had a hit single and album, both called Dance Into... What?
1: I don't know. The Moonlight.
0: No, not quite, I'm afraid. The Light. Just The Light. Dance Into The Light. In which year were these three songs all top 10 hits? Joanna by Kool and the Gang. Somebody's Watching Me by Rockwell. And When Doves Cry by Prince.
1: 83?
0: It's 1 year old, I'm afraid. It's 84. That's bad luck. Okay, here comes a bonus question now. UK bands of the 90s. In 1992, this song, Always the Last to Know, was a hit for a Glaswegian band whose lead singer is Justin Curry. What's the name of the band?

0: Name the band, please.
1: Is it Delamitri?
0: It is. It's Delamitri. Excellent. 6 points. The songs Oh, What a Life and Que Sera Mi Vida were both top 10 in the late 70s for which group of brothers?
1: Oh, I haven't got a clue.
0: Right. They are the Gibson Brothers.
1: Oh.
0: Smells Like Teen Spirit was one of 3 top 10 singles for Nirvana in the 90s. Name me either of the other two.
1: Oh, 5, 4, 3. Oh, no. I don't know.
0: Oh, they were Come As You Are and Heart-Shaped Box. Okay.
1: Yeah.
0: Here's a bonus question now. UK bands of the 90s. Derry-born Neil Hannon had his first hit as The Divine Comedy with this 1996 top 20 single. Can you give me the title of this? She

0: The Divine Comedy. What's the title?
1: Oh, I don't know, Ken.
0: Don't know? Okay, it's Something for the Weekend.
1: Yeah.
0: And final question. Pete Burns had a run of hit singles in the 80s as the lead singer with which group?
1: Dead or Alive.
0: That's right, Dead or Alive. Excellent. Sean, at the end of it, it's 15 points.
1: No.
0: Very close, and a close game today, equally matched, I think. But 15 points, I'm afraid, means at this stage you do have to leave us. However, you don't leave empty-handed. You're going to be getting a lovely T-shirt. I hope you you'll appreciate it.
1: Brilliant.
0: That. Excellent.
1: Awesome.
0: Okay, and Sean, of course, there's 30 seconds of shout-out time right now.
1: Also, like to shout to my wife for emailing in. You, Ken, for being an absolute legend. My kids, Mars and Max. My dad and Sal. Fred, the Curry Club. All the tradies and everyone else who knows me, Ken.
0: That's nicely done. Thank you very much for what you said. Sean, pleasure to talk to you, and I hope you enjoy the T-shirt when it arrives.
1: Thank you very much, Ken.
0: All the best now. Cheers. Bye.
1: Bye-bye.
0: That's Sean Doker in West Yorkshire. So it's Whitby, not too far away. It's Paul Stayart there. Hello, Paul, again.
2: Hello.
0: Right, Paul, you've done it. You're through
2: to...
0: That was
2: a tight game.
0: It was a tight old game there, but you have prevailed. And it's now time for you to do 3 in 10. Ready for this?
2: I am.
0: Okay, today, please, the titles of 3 UK single chart hits. 4...
3: 3 in 10.
0: The Real Thing.
2: You to me are everything.
0: Yes.
2: Ready, Feel the Force.
0: Yeah.
2: You to me are everything. Feel the Force.
0: Yeah.
2: Every time you've got no.
0: Oh, bad luck. You had, you gave us them twice each, but very good.
2: Yeah,
0: Can You Feel the Force and You to Me Are Everything. Others of their hits, there's not that many that you would know. Can't Get By Without You is the
2: that's
0: one
2: I was thinking of. Yeah.
0: So Much Love to Give and You'll Never Know What You're Missing. A total of 15, so not that many. Yeah. Anyway, good effort there.
2: For you, but
0: it's pretty good as Meatloaf. He did say that and he was right.
2: Marvin Lee there.
0: Well, anyway, you're going to be getting a Pop Master board game. I hope you're going to
2: enjoy that.
0: Paul, it's time for you to do your 30 seconds of shout-out. On you go.
2: I'll just do the famous anyone else, everyone who knows me.
0: Oh, well, that's good. That's brief and to the point. Perfect.
2: Yeah.
0: Pleasure talking to you, and well done today,
2: Paul. Thank you very much, Ken.
0: Thank you. Cheers. Bye.
2: Bye now. Bye.
0: That's Paul near Whitby. So if you would like to take part in Popmaster, you know what to do about it. Or somebody close to you could do it, as happened to Sean. Send in your entry now. Popmaster at greatesthitsradio.co.uk.

Madonna and Cherish. Of course, you may prefer other versions of that. David Cassidy's version, for instance, of his song, Cherish. Which is better? There's only one way to find out. Sadly, Harry Hill isn't here, so we'll just talk about the love song. Yes, love is better than fighting. Our love song at 11:15. If you have a dedication to your loved one you want to get in today, I would do it right now if you can. Doesn't need to be a birthday or anniversary. You just need to maybe say, I love you, to the one who means the most to you. Our love song, 11:15. Your dedications, please, by text. 61054 is the number. 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So get those in as soon as you can for 11:15. Later, after 12, we'll be looking to a golden year. It's 1991 today. So share your memories of 1991 with us, if you don't mind. It was the year for you, wasn't it? Oh, big things happened. Tell us. Tell us all about them. And tell us your favourite song of that year as well. The golden year, we'll be going back to that after 12 today. We'd love to talk to you on the air about it, so include your phone number if you don't mind. It's ken@greatesthitsradio.co.uk or text, starting with my name, Ken, to 61054. That will be after 12 today, but right now it's this.

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14: The top story is this hour. Sir Keir Starmer's remained defiant as he fights for his political future after disappointing local election results.
15: I know that people are frustrated by the state of Britain. I know I have my doubters,
7: And I know I need to prove them wrong, and I will.
14: The Prime Minister's been setting out how he aims to respond to last week's results, which saw 1,400 Labour councillors lose their seats. He's announced British Steel will be taken into national ownership and a closer relationship with the EU. A French passenger's tested positive for hantavirus after being evacuated from a cruise ship at the centre of an outbreak. Officials say her condition's deteriorating as they work to trace who she came into contact with. It's also reported two American travellers have tested positive. 22 people who were on board the liner are now in isolation at the Arrow Park Hospital on the Wirral. Iran and the US have both rejected the latest peace proposals in the conflict in the Middle East. Tehran's accused Donald Trump of being unreasonable, while the US president has said their counter-proposals had no importance. Meanwhile, concerns remain over the blockade of the Strait of Hormuz and how it will affect food prices across Europe. Gilberto Frattin is a government minister in Italy.
16: The consequences of this crisis will clearly be on the prices of Italian agricultural products going to other European countries, because the crisis has a significant impact on prices and affect our country's competitiveness.
14: Britain's forecast to lose 163,000 jobs this year because of the Iran war. A report's warning South Wales and the Humber will suffer the most from soaring energy prices. They rely heavily on manufacturing and construction industries. And Adolescence has come away as the big winner from the TV BAFTAs with four awards. Celebrity Traitors won two categories, including Best Reality. Host Claudia Winkleman gave the show's fans a shout out in her acceptance speech.
17: Thank you to the people, I hope this isn't nauseating, who watch and do memes and everybody see you.
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14: A mix of sunny spells and showers across much of the UK today. Highs at around 15 Celsius. That's the latest. I'm Becky Cahill.
13: And now, more of The Decade That Did It All. Across the

Monday morning at Greatest Hits Radio 70s. Hope you had a brilliant weekend. Thank you to Ken for Popmaster. It is Mega May here on Greatest Hits Radio 70s. Make Me a Winner. We're going to play it in about, I don't know, 15 minutes or so. The decade that did it all. You've got the ears. We've got the hits.

0: another absolute classic of Greatest Hits Radio 70s, Monday the 11th of May 2026, the Kingdom Lola, a song that was banned by the BBC because it had the temerity to mention in the lyrics Cherry Cola.
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0: Yes, it rolls on Friday afternoon. Owen from Ipswich won himself £300,000. He was delighted. Him and his wife, Patricia, are going to spend some of the money doing up the garden. Two more chances to win in our draws this week on Wednesday. You could be taking home a life-changing £325,000. How does that sound for a midweek boost? Very nice. 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Lines close at 5 p.m. on Wednesday and somebody will win the lot. 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
14: Welcome back to Costa Coffee's Iced Coffee Forecast, here to update you on the week ahead. 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
2: 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Watch this! This is the heavy, heavy monster sound! Whoa!

0: 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We are the home of Lynn Parsons on The Breakfast Show, bright and early. What a way to wake up between 6 and 10. And from 3 in the afternoon, he'll be here again today. The stalwart, Andy Crane.
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Sam and the Eton Rifles. Good morning, this is Russ Williams, week number two of our new daytime show. Here at Greatest Hits Radio 70s, Monday to Friday between 11 and 3. Yes, that's right. I do know what I'm doing. Many years ago, I had the pleasure of sharing a train journey between London and Manchester with Bruce Foxton of The Jam. What a nice man.

0: 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What a feel-good tune at Greatest Hits Radio 70s, Chairman of the Board. 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
13: Welcome back to Costa Coffee's Iced Coffee Forecast, here to update you on the week ahead. Today, there'll be unexpected adventures moving in from the east, with high chances of bumping into friends and conversations that go on longer than planned. Later this week, expect a refreshing iced coffee, made for picnics with picky bits and nowhere to be until 6. Because whatever the weather, with a Costa iced coffee made with heart in hand, the summer moments we love last. Costa iced coffee, made for summer.
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15: The top stories this hour. The Prime Minister says he's going to prove his doubters wrong as he faces calls to step down. Sir Keir Starmer's taken responsibility for Labour's poor local election results in England, Scotland and Wales last week. He's announced that British Steel will be nationalised and better opportunities for younger people. He says his party won't survive as a weaker version of Reform or the Greens.
16: We can only win as a stronger version of Labour, a mainstream party of power, not protest. And I also want to be really clear on this, because I will never stop fighting for the decent, respectful, diverse country that I love.
15: Elsewhere, two passengers on board a cruise ship at the centre of an outbreak have tested positive for hantavirus. The French person and American are now isolating in their home countries. Here, dozens of people are currently quarantining on the Wirral after getting off the cruise ship yesterday. A man's been charged with attempted murder after five people were struck by a car in Nottinghamshire. One person's in a critical condition following the collision in Arnold on Saturday morning. The incident is not being treated as terrorism. Next, tea lovers are being warned of global warming is changing the way our tea tastes. A report from Christian Aids says rising temperatures and worsening weather extremes are starting to make it more bitter. Dominic Nutt is a climate change expert at the charity and says this will have a devastating impact on growers.
17: We've spoken to farmers who say they see the quality of their tea dropping, so the prices they're getting is being driven down. That means they can't send their children to school if they have to pay. It means they can't kind of buy health for their family, and therefore their local economy is being affected.
15: And finally, this lunchtime, April saw a drop in passenger numbers at Heathrow Airport. The conflict in the Middle East means fewer people are going through its four terminals in West London.
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15: A mix of sunny spells and showers across much of the UK today. Highs at around 15 Celsius. That's the latest. I'm Becky Cahill.
18: Oh! And now, more of the decade that did it all. Across the UK. Yeah! The good times. Of the 1970s.

They are Queen. Crazy Little Thing Called Love, their tribute to Elvis Presley, one of their biggest hits from the 70s, the decade that did it all. Hope you had a lovely weekend. We had a sad one. We had to say goodbye to our beautiful little dog, Lottie. Obviously, everything is a little more empty at home than it used to be. And she used to sit at my feet when I was doing radio programs like this, sort of being my producer. But she's not here today. But maybe she is in spirit. Who knows?

0: voice of an angel, Karen Carpenter, with her brother Richard. We've only just begun. Greatest Hits Radio 70s, start of a brand new week. Great to have you with us. We had a bit of Sweet and Teenage Rampage coming up soon. One of the best soul voices of the 70s, Lou Rawls. But right now, let's try and see if we can put an enormous sum of money into your bank account.
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0: What a month May is. 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Over 18s only. Lines close at 5 p.m. on Wednesday. And somebody, and why shouldn't it be you, will win the whole lot. Just answer your phone and £325,000 will be yours, paid straight into your bank account after the call. So the best of British. Don't forget, for your chance to win on Wednesday, all you have to do is text cash and send it to 61054.
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0: I got the music, you got the memories. Greatest Hits Radio 70s with Russ Williams here on a Monday afternoon. The New Seekers, and that was the theme music to a very famous television commercial for Coca-Cola in the 70s. The decade of Aztec bars, Corona pop, my favourite was cream soda, and Morecambe and Wise on the telly.
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She wants to play with the toys a while. And school's out early, and soon we'll be learning. And the lesson today is how to

0: You get the biggest songs of the 70s, 80s and 90s over on Greatest Hits Radio, the home of Simon Mayo and Ken Bruce and many other fine people. Here, though, nothing but 70s hits. That is the deal. Boomtown Rats don't like Mondays. Well, we do.
1: Oh, baby.
0: And this is a man whose music many people fell in love to in the 70s. Maybe you, Barry White.

0: 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Beautiful woman. Hopelessly devoted to you. We've got the news on the way in the next 25 minutes. 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
13: Another hour of the biggest songs of the 70s on the way. The news is next.
14: I'm in the kitchen with Charlie Bigham. 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
15: 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And while ovens rule at roasting,
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15: Whether it's pad thai, yakisoba or laksa, finding that perfect texture is a bottomless noodle rabbit hole.
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15: Bingo! 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
14: Pan-fried in yours.
13: From psychedelic, glam and punk to disco, soul and funk. 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The decade that did it all. 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
16: the top stories this hour. The Prime Minister says he's going to prove his doubters wrong as he faces calls to step down. Sir Keir Starmer has taken responsibility for Labour's poor local election results in England and Wales. He's announced British Steel will be nationalised and better opportunities for younger people. The Prime Minister says his party won't survive as a weaker version of Reform or the Greens.
17: We can only win as a stronger version of Labour, a mainstream party of power, not protest. And I also want to be really clear on this, because I will never stop fighting for the decent, respectful, diverse country that I love.
16: Two more passengers on board a cruise ship hit by hantavirus have tested positive for the disease. It brings the number of confirmed cases of the rat-borne disease to 10. Three people have died. Iran and the US have both rejected each other's latest peace proposals to end the conflict in the Middle East. Iran's accused Donald Trump of being unreasonable, while he said its counter-proposals had no importance. Defence expert Michael Clark thinks that the US will have to tread carefully.
18: They can't just walk away from this because both sides don't want a resumption of outright hostilities. But the Iranians are doing what they always do, what they think they do best, which is spin it out, create conditions. They're very skilled negotiators. And the idea that there can be a quick deal over a weekend in Islamabad is pointless.
16: The UK and France will host a meeting of more than 40 nations tomorrow over plans to reopen the Strait of Hormuz. A man's been charged with five counts of attempted murder after a car hit a group of pedestrians in Nottinghamshire at the weekend. The 40-year-old man has also been charged with aggravated vehicle taking, as well as driving while disqualified and driving without valid insurance. And April saw a drop in passenger numbers at Heathrow Airport. The conflict in the Middle East means that fewer people are going through its four terminals in West London.
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16: Cloud and patchy rain across central areas. Some sunny spells elsewhere, but a few showers over northern Scotland. That's the latest. I'm Alex Richardson.
13: And now, more of The Decade That Did It All.

Rick and Francis and the Boys are Greatest Hits Radio 70s, and Francis doing his own little solo tour, loads of quote stuff at the moment, recently over in Germany, rocking all over the world. It's Russ Williams here on a Monday afternoon. How's your day going? Good, I hope. Glen Campbell, and then one of the most recognisable song intros from the 70s. I've been

0: What a run of tunes from the decade that did it all, the 70s, the greatest hits, Radio 70s, The Knack. What a memorable intro. You know it straight away, don't you? My Sharona, ABBA and Mamma Mia, and Dave Edmunds, and I Hear You Knocking, a man of Wales, where a couple of months ago I was there at Menai Bridge and Anglesey, and on the only sunny, no-wind day of the year, with respect, managed to climb Snowdon. I'm a lucky man. Let's hope your luck's in.
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0: We love Megan May, and I suspect you do. I tell you who does. Owen from Ipswich, Friday, he won £300,000. 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

0: I want to stay with you, Gallagher and Lyle, Isley Brothers and Summer Breeze in spring 2026. And ahead of that, it was David Bowie for one of my favourite 70s albums, Hunky Dory, a little bit of Life on Mars. It's one of those albums, isn't it, Hunky Dory, that you can play any track and they're all brilliant. Coming up for you next, I think I'm right in saying, after the split up of the Beatles, the member who took the longest to release some solo material. And a cracker is on the way for you.
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George Harrison, such a spiritual man. My Sweet Lord, Solo Magic from the 70s. 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

0: 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And he, what is he, 85, 86, something like that? Living legend, Paul Simon. 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
12: The top stories this hour. Sir Keir Starmer's remained defiant as he fights for his political future.
13: I know that people are frustrated by the state of Britain, frustrated by politics, and some people frustrated with me. I know I have my doubters, and I know I need to prove them wrong, and I will.
12: Following disappointing election results, the Prime Minister has been setting out how he aims to respond. He's announced British Steel will be taken into national ownership in a closer relationship with the EU. Meanwhile, backbench Labour MP Catherine West has confirmed she's gathering the names of her colleagues to elect a new leader in September. She says the Prime Minister's speech was good but doesn't outweigh poor results. A leadership challenge would require 81 Labour MPs to publicly back her call. A man's been charged with 5 counts of attempted murder after a car hit a group of pedestrians in Nottinghamshire on Saturday morning. Our reporter May Norman has the details.
14: Nottinghamshire police say the incident involved a red Vauxhall Astra and followed an altercation in the town centre a short time earlier. One man's been left with life-threatening injuries, with a car being abandoned at the scene. 40-year-old Dwayne Anthony from Chilwell is also accused of aggravated vehicle taking and driving without a valid insurance. He's due to appear at Nottingham Magistrates Court.
12: Two more passengers on board the MV Hondius cruise ship have tested positive for Hansa virus. It brings the number of confirmed cases of the rat-borne disease to 10. There's a warning that many people across the UK are isolating or endlessly doom-scrolling when feeling low. Research from the Mental Health Foundation suggests 3 in 5 people are using unhealthy ways to cope with stress and anxiety. And Liverpool have revealed images of the new permanent memorial to Diogo Jota and his brother after their deaths last July. Titled Forever 20, the club say it will celebrate their lives and be built outside Anfield.
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12: Cloud and patchy rain across central areas, some sunny spells elsewhere, but a few showers over northern Scotland. That's the latest. I'm Alex Richardson.
1: And now, more of The Decade That Did It All. Across the UK,

ABBA decided to go disco in the 70s, keeping up with the times, of course, the great decade of disco creeping into the early 80s. And we play the very best of it here at Greatest Hits Radio 70s. Russ Williams with you for another 50 minutes or so.

0: Born on the Archway Road in North London, famously was a gravedigger for a little while at Highgate Cemetery, one of Britain's most famous cemeteries. But he doesn't do anything like that now, apart from drive Ferraris and go to his local pub in Essex. Sir Rod Stewart, and you wear it well.
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0: And that means every week, not one, but two draws for life-changing amounts of money. On Friday, it was £300,000. We've upped the game this coming Wednesday. You could be winning £325,000. So get in the draw now for Make Me a Winner. 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Calls charged at the standard rate. Over 18s only. Lines close at 5 p.m. on Wednesday, and then somebody will win the lot. It's very simple. Just answer your phone and £325,000 is yours, paid straight into your bank account after the call. Very, very nice. So the very best of luck to you. Just a reminder, for your chance to win on Wednesday, text cash and send it to 61054.
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0: 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We're going to be talking about how you can win serious amounts of money in the very near future, so I hope you can stick around for that. Andy Crane will give you all the details after 3 this afternoon. And we had the Jacksons and Blame It on the Boogie. And there was one other artist in the 70s who had a hit with that song as well. Do you remember his name? It was Mick Jackson.
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On the uplifting scale, that's about 20 out of 10, isn't it? Queen, Don't Stop Me Now. Greatest Hits Radio 70s. Andy Crane will be here in about 15 minutes. You can email him, andy@greatesthitsradio.co.uk. 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

0: You know, on Netflix and Amazon Prime, you get all the big documentaries following the stars around. For me, the best one was still Tantrums and Tiaras, starring Sir Elton John. And my favourite bit, maybe yours as well, or it might not be, is when the woman tries to get his attention when he's playing tennis in the south of France, and he goes berserk. Very un-Elton-like most of the time. That is it from me. Have a great rest of the afternoon and evening. Andy's on the way after the news, and I'll talk to you tomorrow from 11.
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16: The top stories this hour. The Prime Minister says he's going to prove his doubters wrong as he faces calls to step down. Sir Keir Starmer's taken responsibility for Labour's poor local election results in England. He's announced British Steel will be nationalised and better opportunities for younger people. The Prime Minister says his party won't survive as a weaker version of Reform or the Greens.
18: We can only win as a stronger version of Labour, a mainstream party of power, not protest. And I also want to be really clear on this, because I will never stop fighting for the decent, respectful, diverse country that I love.
16: Health bosses say 22 people brought back from a Hantavirus-stricken cruise ship who are now staying in a specialist isolation unit on the Wirral will be intensely assessed. They were flown back to the UK overnight. Our reporter Harry Booth's at the hospital.
19: It's in an accommodation block here on the site of Arrow Park Hospital, where 22 people are self-isolating because they are on board the cruise ship that was hit by Hantavirus. We're told none of them are displaying any symptoms and are just here as a precaution. The hospital all looks to be operating as usual, otherwise vehicles coming in and out as normal. Graham Mitchell's a senior lecturer at Liverpool John Moores University.
20: It depends on how long it takes for the symptoms to show. And with Hantavirus, it's a really long period. It's anywhere between 1 week and 8 weeks. So we need to make sure that we don't release them back into the community, if you like, whilst they could still be developing symptoms.
19: These 22 will spend the next couple of days here before continuing their self-isolation at home.
16: A man's been charged with five counts of attempted murder after a car hit a group of pedestrians in Nottinghamshire at the weekend. The 40-year-old's been charged with aggravated vehicle taking, driving while disqualified and driving without valid insurance. And football fans being urged to be alert to fraud before the World Cup. Analysis has found football ticket scams increased by more than a third during the Premier League season.
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16: Cloud and patchy rain across central areas, some sunny spells elsewhere, but a few showers over northern Scotland. That's the latest. I'm Alex Richardson.
17: And now, more of The Decade That Did It All. Across the UK.

Tavares and Heaven Must Be Missing an Angel. This is Greatest Hits Radio's afternoon into the evening show. I know, I'm working on a catchier title, but at the moment, that does exactly what it says on the tin. Here we are in the afternoons. I'll still be with you in the early evening because I'm here till 7. I've got a load of great songs from the 70s to play for you. And of course, there'll be those lovely stories that you share, particularly of stupid things we did in the 1970s. Loving those. Detroit Spinners to come, followed by The Police and Marshall Hayne after Don McLean.

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1: Mega May. Yep, definitely. Mega May is on. So two draws a week. More chances for you to win life-changing cash. Owen won 300 grand on Friday. On Wednesday, you could take home a life-changing 325 grand. But not if you're not in the draw. Excuse the double negative. Text cash to 61054 and you will be. 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Online entry can be found at makemeawinner.co.uk. Also there, the rules for this network competition. Or the telephone call to 03 434 282017 puts you in the draw at just the standard rate. To play, you must be 18 or over, and because we do this twice a week now, remember, it's 5 p.m. Friday. Lines close, after which somebody will win the lot. If it's your number that's chosen and you answer your phone, the 325k is going to be yours.
0: Make me a winner.
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0: Tragedy and the Bee Gees, Joni Mitchell's Big Yellow Taxi and the OJs. I love music. Well, so do I. Otherwise, I wouldn't be here, would I? I love doing this, playing these great songs for you. Loads more still to come. If you want to be in touch, I've got some stories to share in a minute. Just to reiterate, because new people join Greatest Hits Radio all the time, as I discovered this weekend, talking to somebody about that very thing. Thank you for listening. We've had loads of stories about daft things we did in the 70s because we were kids and we had no concept of health or safety. And frankly, our parents had no idea where we were. So we just got on with it, didn't we? So we've had people who stole bullets from the starter pistol at school and fired them in dad's shed. We've had people who ironed their own hair with brown paper between it and the ironing board. And we've had people who've ironed their own T-shirts while they were wearing them. What's your daft or stupid thing you did in the 1970s? Got a cracker to share with you in a minute. It involves a tractor tyre.
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0: M8 eastbound side near Glasgow. Junction 16 for Craig Hall. It's partially blocked by a collision. Traffic will probably build up there. It's only just come into us. It's not too bad, but be careful passing that one. And the M42 southbound, Junction 3 is affected by a broken down vehicle still. The entry slip road down to one lane is partially blocked there. The M25 clockwise is affected by a vehicle tyre change. Junction 27 to 28. One lane is closed. It's slowing things down near to the Brentwood, turning on that clockwise side. And that's the latest. I'm Nick Arkell.
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Ah, that'll be the Doobies then. The long train running on your greatest hits radio 70s. Cast your mind back then. 74, 75. How old were you? I'd have been 10 or 11 and doing daft things. And it would appear, so were you. So thanks very much for emailing andy@greatesthitsradio.co.uk. There are lots of daft things that we've talked about. I mentioned earlier the gentleman who ironed his own T-shirt while he was wearing it and still has the scars, apparently. But, and I mean this in the sense that, obviously, I don't want anybody to be hurt or injured, but some of the stories that raise the eyebrows the most are the ones, we put ourselves in some severe danger, really, didn't we? We did some ridiculously silly things. Dave in Wigan. Right. When I was about six, he is 6 years old when this happens. I want you to remember that. When I was about six, my brother and cousin put me inside an old tractor tire, you know, the big ones, and pushed me down a really steep road. So he's rotating and banging and rotating and banging, bouncing down the road inside a tractor tire at 6 years old. He says, I think I hit every wall going down. I ended up in a heap at the bottom. What happened? I got up, says Dave. I got up. And I laughed my head off.

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14: The top story is this hour. The Prime Minister's fighting back against calls from 40 Labour MPs to resign. Our political correspondent Tom Claiborne has more.
15: This is what a feisty Sakir was met with when he took to the stage today, fighting for his political life.
16: Millions of people held back because the status quo in this country does not work for them. I am fighting for them.
15: But despite announcing plans to nationalise British Steel and create closer ties with the European Union, his future is still topping the agenda, with London Labour MP Catherine West pushing on with her threat from over the weekend to gather support for Starmer to set out when he's off. At least 81 Labour MPs are needed to force a leadership election.
14: Health bosses say 22 people brought back from a Hantavirus-stricken cruise ship to the UK who are staying in a specialist isolation unit on the Wirral will be intensely assessed. Our reporter Harry Booth's at the hospital.
11: We're told none of them are displaying any symptoms and are just here as a precaution. The hospital all looks to be operating as usual, otherwise vehicles coming in and out as normal. Graham Mitchell's a senior lecturer at Liverpool John Moores University.
17: It depends on how long it takes for the symptoms to show. And with hantavirus, it's a really long period. So we need to make sure that we don't release them back into the community, if you like, whilst they could still be developing symptoms.
11: These 22 will spend the next couple of days here before continuing their self-isolation at home.
14: Police have charged a man with five counts of attempted murder in Nottinghamshire after a car drove into pedestrians on Saturday. Our reporter Amelia Sammons has more.
18: Officers say the incident involved a red Vauxhall Astra and followed an altercation in the town centre a short time earlier. Dwayne Anthony, who's 40 and from Chilwell, is also accused of aggravated vehicle taking and driving without valid insurance and is due to appear at Nottingham Magistrates Court.
14: And the Royal Navy's revamped its uniform for female sailors after complaints about inappropriately placed buttons.
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14: Any cloud and rain will move southeast across Scotland and Northern Ireland. Elsewhere, dry with clear spells this evening. That's the latest. I'm Alex Richardson.
13: And now, more of The Decade That Did It All.

Well, they must be pretty confident about the future, because apparently you ain't seen nothing yet, and that was in 1974. There's a whole lot more to come in the intervening, let's not count how many years. Bachman Turner Overdrive on Greatest Hits Radio 70s. Good afternoon, if you've just joined me. This is the evening section, you might argue, of the afternoon into the evening show. I could call it drive time, but, you know, apparently somebody else calls their show that. T-Rex on the way, and Elvis Presley still to come after this from Bill.

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1: Mega May. Yep, definitely. Mega May is on, so two draws a week. More chances for you to win life-changing cash. Owen won 300 grand on Friday. On Wednesday, you could take home a life-changing 325 grand. But not if you're not in the draw. Excuse the double negative. Text cash to 61054 and you will be. 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Also there, the rules for this network competition. Or the telephone call to 03-434-282017 puts you in the draw at just the standard rate. To play, you must be 18 or over. And because we do this twice a week now, remember, it's 5 p.m. Friday. Lines close, after which somebody will win the lot. If it's your number that's chosen and you answer your phone, the 325k is going to be yours.
0: Make me a winner.
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9: It's busy on the M25 anti-clockwise. They've had to stop traffic junction 9 through to 8 to move a collision, hence the queue. It's also likely to get a bit busy anti-clockwise junction 27 to 26, although it's not too bad considering there is a lane closure there with a broken down vehicle. Take care on the approach. The clockwise side looking slow where there was a tyre change, junction 27 to 28, but open now. Just residual delays. There's still a lane closure, M5 northbound through Somerset, also for a tyre change, junction 26 to 25 near to Taunton. It's busy. I'm Nick Arkell.
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0: If you like the hits of the 1970s, you're in exactly the right place. There's Blondie from 79. Before that, Elton John and Philadelphia Freedom from 1975. Spin forward to 2026. Let's get the latest news headlines.
1: The Prime Minister says he's going to prove his doubters wrong as he faces calls to step down. Keir Starmer's taken responsibility for Labour's poor election results as he gave a speech today. He also announced British Steel will be nationalised and better opportunities for younger people. 22 people brought back to the UK from a cruise ship that's had hantavirus will be intensely assessed. They're now staying in an isolation unit in Merseyside. A man accused of attempting to assassinate US President Donald Trump at a gala in Washington last month has pleaded not guilty to all the charges he faces. Cole Allen, who's from California, is accused of running through a security checkpoint and firing a shotgun at a Secret Service officer at the White House Correspondents' Dinner. An actor, Michael Pennington, has died at the age of 82. He was the co-founder of the English Shakespeare Company and featured in films like Return of the Jedi and The Iron Lady. That's the latest. I'm Alex Richardson.
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0: A lot longer than you imagine. Ace on Greatest Hits Radio 70s, and before that, Chris Rea and Fool, If You Think It's Over. Earlier, I was talking about Davin Wigan, who had been, at the age of six, pushed down a hill inside a tractor tyre by his brother and his brother's friend, for it was the 1970s and nobody really cared. Now, have you, like Dave, been pushed down at... No, it's... Be a bit random, wouldn't it? The chances of finding somebody else who's been pushed down a hill in a tractor tyre, I thought, are slim. I mean, you never know. But what have you done in the 70s that you look back on now and go, gracious me, what was I doing? You may have been persuaded by an older brother or an older friend, or you may have been part of a gang, or you may have been trying to impress, who knows, maybe even a young lady. Did you do something silly? Were you as daft as the rest of us? What did you do in the 70s? Andy at greatesthitsradio.co.uk.
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13: Traffic's busy coming into Manchester on the M62 eastbound. Slow with a broken down vehicle. Junction 11 through to 12 coming away from the M6. One lane is still closed there, approaching the Eccles interchange. It's not been there long, actually, but it's already slow. It's still busy on both sides of the M25 anti-clockwise and clockwise. Junction 27, where there were separate broken down vehicles. Both have been moved, but residual delays remain, and delays are a lot worse. Junction 9 through to 8 anti-clockwise, where there was a collision that stopped traffic completely. Has moved, but traffic's busy still. I'm Nick Arkell.
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These are the greatest hits of the decade we say did it all, and it would appear you agree. Loads of great music still to come, including straight after the news, a song by Roxy Music, the title of which might make you think better away than off. Which Roxy Music song title might make you think better away than off?

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12: Top stories this hour. More than 45 MPs from Keir Starmer's own party are calling on him to resign. The Prime Minister's refused to step aside, promising to prove his doubters wrong. Our political correspondent Tom Claiborne has more.
13: The Prime Minister made clear last Friday he wasn't going to walk away, and he's not changed his mind.
14: I know that people are frustrated with me. And I know I need to prove them wrong, and I will.
13: But how long he stays in Number 10 rests with his colleagues in Parliament, with over 40 of them openly calling for him to go, with many of these being keen for Starmer to set his own departure date. On Wednesday, the King's Speech will give Starmer another chance to show he can turn things around.
12: Experts say 22 people rescued from a Hansa virus-stricken cruise ship will be intensely assessed during their time at a specialist isolation facility in Merseyside. Our reporter Harry Booth. There.
15: It was here last night when two buses arrived with 22 people to start 45 days of self-isolation. We've been told they're all healthy and asymptomatic. They're away from the main hospital site in a block of accommodation. The hospital site's operating as normal, vehicles coming in and out all the time. Graham Mitchell's a lecturer at Liverpool John Moores University.
16: In the next sort of week or two, we could see a couple more cases appearing. But that's because of that very long incubation period. But actually, I think it will then sort of disappear, if you like. We're not going to see mass infection like we are with COVID.
15: These 22 people are staying here for the next 72 hours before continuing the rest of their isolation at home.
12: Donald Trump says a ceasefire between the US and Iran's on massive life support. The truce announced by the US president last month has become increasingly fragile, with both sides exchanging fire in recent days. And there's a warning that many people across the UK are isolating or endlessly doom-scrolling when feeling low. Research from the Mental Health Foundation suggests 3 in 5 people are using unhealthy ways to cope with stress and anxiety.
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12: Any cloud and rain will move southeast across Scotland and Northern Ireland. Elsewhere, dry with clear spells this evening. That's the latest. I'm Alex Richardson.
11: And now, more of The Decade That Did It All. Across the UK,

Roxy Music and Dance Away from 1979. Better away than off. Well, I think dance away rather than dance off, don't you? I mean, dance away sounds terribly romantic and gentle and smooth and exotic. Dance off sounds like one of those things that you do for 24 hours and end up in a soggy heap on the floor.

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1: Mega May. Yep, definitely. Mega May is on. So two draws a week. More chances for you to win life-changing cash. Owen won 300 grand on Friday. On Wednesday, you could take home a life-changing 325 grand. But not if you're not in the draw. Excuse the double negative. 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Also there, the rules for this network competition. Or the telephone call to 03-434-282017 puts you in the draw at just the standard rate. To play, you must be 18 or over. And because we do this twice a week now, remember, it's 5 p.m. Friday. Lines close, after which somebody will win the lot. If it's your number that's chosen and you answer your phone, the 325k is going to be yours.
0: Make me a winner.
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18: Traffic's busy coming into Manchester on the M62 eastbound. Slow with a broken down vehicle, junction 11 through to 12, coming away from the M6. One lane is still closed there, approaching the Eccles interchange. It's not been there long, actually, but it's already slow. It's still busy on both sides of the M25, anti-clockwise and clockwise, junction 27, where there were separate broken down vehicles. Both have been moved, but residual delays remain, and delays are a lot worse, junction 9 through to 8, anti-clockwise, where there was a collision that stopped traffic completely. Has moved, but traffic's busy still. I'm Nick Arkell.
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0: One day I'm going to spend a whole show digesting the lyrics of that and analyze. Actually, I'm probably not, because it's an eyebrow raiser, even in 1977. Carol Baeyer-Sager, of course, you're moving out today. Before that, Pink Floyd and Another Brick in the Wall. This is Greatest Hits Radio 70s. It's just before 6:30.
1: Two junior members of the government have resigned and called for Keir Starmer to stand down. It's as more than 50 MPs have now publicly urged Starmer either to resign immediately or set out a timetable for his departure. Earlier in a speech, the Prime Minister had said he was going to prove his doubters wrong as he faced calls to step down. 22 people brought back to the UK from a cruise ship that's had hantavirus will be intensely assessed. They're now staying in an isolation unit in Merseyside. A man accused of attempting to assassinate US President Donald Trump at a gala in Washington last month has pleaded not guilty to all the charges he faces. Cole Allen, who's from California, is accused of running through a security checkpoint and firing a shotgun at a Secret Service officer at the White House Correspondents' Dinner. And actor Michael Pennington has died at the age of 82. He was the co-founder of the English Shakespeare Company and featured in movies like Return of the Jedi and The Iron Lady. That's the latest. I'm Alex Richardson.
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0: From 75, Bob Marley and the Wailers, No Woman, No Cry. 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
17: The M65 westbound side is partially blocked by an obstruction just after junction 6 from the Blackburn turnings. It's causing delays there, slowing things down near the turning for White Birch Drive. It's also busy on the M1 northbound. It's partially blocked junction 20 to 21 near to Leicester, slowing traffic down. There's a collision. On the M11 heading north, there's an obstruction junction 4 through to 5 up into Essex away from London. It's slowing traffic down. And the M23 southbound is still queuing where there was a broken down vehicle junction 9 through to 10 near Gatwick Airport. I'm Nick Arkell.
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think we're getting used to the new lineup here now, aren't we? Lynn at breakfast. Everyone stops for Popmaster at 10:30. You've got Ross between 11 and 3, and here am I faffing about, frankly. Faffing about between 3 and 7 in the afternoons, and that's what I intend to do tomorrow from 3. If you could join me for that, I'd be delighted. Oh, but Lynn or Ross or Ken would love your company as well. Most importantly, though, and above all else, please make sure you enjoy the rest of your Monday evening.

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15: The top story is this hour. A growing number of Labour MPs are calling for the Prime Minister's resignation despite a speech earlier today where he outlined how the party will make up for his losses in last week's elections. It's thought two junior members of the government have resigned. More than 50 Labour MPs have called on the Prime Minister to quit. SNP First Minister of Scotland, John Swinney, thinks the Prime Minister's on his way out.
16: I think the Prime Minister's days are numbered. I think today's speech was, you know, just another one to add to the list of underwhelming speeches that have been made to try to salvage his position.
15: Earlier, the Prime Minister gave a speech where he said his party won't survive as a weaker version of Reform or the Greens.
17: I want to be really clear on this, because I will never stop fighting for the decent, respectful, diverse country that I love.
15: Health bosses say 22 people brought back from a Hantavirus-stricken cruise ship who are now staying in a specialist isolation unit on the Wirral will be intensely assessed. Our reporter Harry Booth is there.
18: We're told none of them are displaying any symptoms and are just here as a precaution. The hospital all looks to be operating as usual, otherwise vehicles coming in and out as normal. Graham Mitchell's a senior lecturer at Liverpool John Moores University.
19: It depends on how long it takes for the symptoms to show. And with hantavirus, it's a really long period. It's anywhere between 1 week and 8 weeks. So we need to make sure that we don't release them back into the community, if you like, whilst they could still be developing symptoms.
18: These 22 will spend the next couple of days here before continuing their self-isolation at home.
15: And young people who've overcome significant barriers will be celebrated for their outstanding achievements tonight. The King's Trust Awards is being held at the Royal Albert Hall. Our senior reporter Claire Bode is there.
20: The charity was founded by King Charles, then Prince, 50 years ago. And tonight the decades of work will be celebrated along with some very special young people. They will be celebrated here in front of a packed out Royal Albert Hall and their Majesties King Charles and Queen Camilla.
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15: Any cloud and rain will move southeast across Scotland and Northern Ireland. Elsewhere, dry with clear spells this evening. That's the latest. I'm Alex Richardson.

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14: The top stories this hour. Three junior members of the government have resigned, calling on Sir Keir Starmer to step aside, their ministerial aides. The Prime Minister is facing mounting calls to quit from more than 50 MPs in his own party following last week's election results. Earlier, he was defiant, saying he'd prove his doubters wrong.
15: I know I have my doubters, and I know I need to prove them wrong, and I will.
14: One backbencher has abandoned a leadership challenge but wants to see a timeline for his resignation. Housing Secretary Steve Reid's standing by the PM.
16: The Labour Party is not the Conservative Party. They showed us what happens if you do scroll through leader after leader after leader. You're not focused on the British public if you're talking to yourselves. This government can and must focus on the British people.
14: None of the 20 British people who've returned from a hantavirus hit cruise are showing symptoms of the disease.
17: Clearly, every day that goes past when they remain symptom free and virus free is another encouraging step in the right direction. But it will be quite some time until they and we are able to say definitively that the risk is over.
14: That's Professor Robin May from the UK Health Security Agency. None of the people in isolation at a hospital on the Wirral have tested positive for the virus. A man's been charged with 5 counts of attempted murder after a car hit pedestrians in Nottinghamshire. One person remains in a life-threatening condition following the collision in Arnold in the early hours of Saturday morning. There are fresh fears that the conflict between the US and Iran is at a stalemate. President Donald Trump claims the current ceasefire is on life support. Deaths caused by alcohol in the UK have fallen to their lowest level since 2021. Figures show 9,809 people died from alcohol-specific causes in 2024. In sport, Tottenham are hoping for a win that would take them 4 points clear of the Premier League's relegation zone tonight. They're facing Leeds United in North London. From Sky News, I'm Faye Rowlands.

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16: Top stories this hour. Almost 70 Labour MPs are calling on the Prime Minister to stand down after a devastating set of election losses last week. Four junior members of government have stepped down and urged Sir Keir Starmer to do the same. The PM's future could hinge on a cabinet meeting planned for tomorrow morning. Claire Ainslie is the PM's former director of policy and is warning against the chaos of a leadership fight.
14: I don't think it is in the country's interests, but what the team at number 10 need to be focused on is ensuring that they get as much support as possible. And crucially, that cabinet meeting tomorrow really needs to be clear about how they are pulling together.
16: The UK Health Security Agency says it's very encouraging that 20 British nationals self-isolating in a UK hospital are asymptomatic and testing negative for hantavirus. The head of the WHO says it's not another COVID. The US president says the ceasefire with Iran is very fragile after rejecting the latest set of peace proposals put forward by Tehran.
17: After reading the piece of garbage they sent us, I didn't even finish reading it. They said, I'm not going to waste my time reading it. I would say it's one of the weakest. Right now, it's on life support.
16: Donald Trump's expected to use a trip to China this week to urge President Xi Jinping to put pressure on Iran. A man accused of attempting to assassinate US President Donald Trump at a gala in Washington last month has pleaded not guilty to all charges he faces. 31-year-old Cole Allen from California is accused of running through a security checkpoint and firing a shotgun at a Secret Service officer at the White House Correspondents' Dinner. There are concerns some kitchen worktops could be leaving those who install them with fatal lung disease. Australia has become the first country to ban quartz worktops. And the King has met chemotherapy patients and tried out a surgery robot on a visit to Guy's Hospital Cancer Centre in London. Charles himself has been receiving treatment for an undisclosed form of the disease. From Sky News, I'm Faye Rowlands.

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1: Mr. and Little Miss are back in Happy Meal and they're off on a road trip. 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
18: Top stories this hour. The Home Secretary is reportedly among those urging the Prime Minister to go. Sources say Shabana Mahmood is urging Sir Keir Starmer to resign. 70 of his own MPs have already publicly called for him to step aside. Earlier he said he'd prove his doubters wrong. Our Deputy Political Editor Sam Coates says this is a notable development.
19: The fact that she has decided to be amongst those leading the Cabinet charge saying that Keir Starmer's time is basically up in Number 10 is hugely, hugely significant.
18: The Home Office hasn't commented. A senior UK health official says it's very encouraging that none of the British people self-isolating after returning from a hantavirus-stricken cruise are showing any symptoms. Professor Robin May from the UK Health Security Agencies added they're all testing negative for the disease. Aubrey McCarthy is friends with one of the Irish passengers who was on board. He says Anne Lane's doing well in quarantine.
12: Yeah, Anne has written two books before, all about sculptures, all about touring around Ireland. So no doubt she'll keep herself busy, and she will research, she will read. An avid reader, an avid researcher, and a well-rounded person.
18: The US president says the ceasefire with Iran is very fragile after rejecting the latest set of peace proposals put forward by Tehran. Donald Trump's expected to use a trip to China this week to urge President Xi Jinping to put pressure on Iran. Meanwhile, a man accused of attempting to assassinate the US president at a gala in Washington last month has pleaded not guilty to all charges he faces. Donald Trump, the First Lady and senior officials were evacuated to safety. The King has met chemotherapy patients and tried out a surgery robot on a hospital visit. Charles has been receiving treatment for an undisclosed form of cancer since he was diagnosed in 2024. And Lumo says it'll launch a new London to Stirling train service later this month. The operator says it'll run up to four services a day from May 25th. From Sky News, I'm Faye Rowlands.
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12: The top stories this hour. The Prime Minister is facing mounting calls to quit from more than 70 MPs in his own party following last week's election results. Reports suggest the Home Secretary Shabana Mahmood is now among those urging the Prime Minister to go. Four junior members of the government resigned earlier, telling Sir Keir Starmer it's time to step aside. But Housing Secretary Steve Reid is standing by the PM.
13: The Labour Party is not the Conservative Party. They showed us what happens if you do scroll through leader after leader after leader. You're not focused on the British public if you're talking to yourselves. This government can and must focus on the British people.
12: The UK Health Security Agency says it's very encouraging that 20 British nationals self-isolating in a UK hospital are asymptomatic and testing negative for hantavirus. The head of the World Health Organization says it's not another COVID. There are fresh fears that the conflict between the US and Iran is at a stalemate. President Donald Trump claims the current ceasefire is on life support. A man's been charged with five counts of attempted murder after a car hit pedestrians in Nottinghamshire. One person remains in a life-threatening condition following the collision in Arnold in the early hours of Saturday morning. Tottenham are now 2 points clear of the Premier League's relegation zone, but surrendered a lead as they drew 1-1 with Leeds United. Meanwhile, Hull City kept their hopes of championship promotion alive after getting past Millwall 2-0 in their playoff semi-final. Captain Louis Coyle tells us it's a great achievement.
14: We've grafted all year to put ourselves in this position, and it wasn't just a case of us making up the playoffs. We fully believed going into the two legs against a very, very good Millwall side that we could come out on top. Again, the game at home, a little bit cagey, and then we come here today, and what a fantastic performance from the lads. So professional.
12: And the King has met chemotherapy patients and tried out a surgery robot on a hospital visit. His Majesty joked that he needs more practice on the high-tech device on a visit to Guy's Hospital in London. Charles has been receiving treatment since he was diagnosed with cancer in 2024. From Sky News, I'm Stevie Shillinglaw.

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11: Top stories this hour. More than 70 Labour MPs are calling on the Prime Minister to stand down after a devastating set of election losses last week. It's being reported the Home Secretary Shabana Mahmood is among those urging Sir Keir Starmer to resign. The PM's future could hinge on a cabinet meeting planned for later this morning. Claire Ainslie is the PM's former Director of Policy and is warning against the chaos of a leadership fight.
12: I don't think it is in the country's interests, but what the team at Number 10 need to be focused on is ensuring that they get as much support as possible, and crucially that cabinet meeting tomorrow really needs to be clear about how they are pulling together.
11: None of the 20 British people who've returned from a hantavirus-hit cruise are showing symptoms of the disease. A spokesperson for the UK Health Security Agency says none of the people in isolation at a hospital on the Wirral have tested positive for the virus. The US president says the ceasefire with Iran is very fragile after rejecting the latest set of peace proposals put forward by Tehran. Donald Trump is expected to use a trip to China this week to urge President Xi Jinping to put pressure on Iran. A man's been charged with 5 counts of attempted murder after a car hit pedestrians in Nottinghamshire. One person remains in a life-threatening condition following the collision in Arnold in the early hours of Saturday morning. Tottenham are now 2 points clear of the Premier League's relegation zone, but surrendered a lead as they drew 1-1 with Leeds United. Boss Roberto De Zerbi says they can take a lot of positives from the game.
13: We play a good game, not great, but Leeds played a good game. We show the right spirit, everyone. I'm happy for the attitude, I'm happy for the behavior, for the mentality. But we know and we move on.
11: And Lumo says it will launch its new London to Stirling train service later this month. Trains will call at stations including Milton Keynes, Preston, Lockerbie and Motherwell. From Sky News, I'm Stevie Shillinglaw.

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11: Top stories this hour. The Home Secretary is reportedly among those urging the Prime Minister to resign. Sources say Shabana Mahmood is urging Sir Keir Starmer to step down following a disastrous set of election results. More than 70 of his own MPs have already publicly called for him to step aside. Yesterday he said he'd prove his doubters wrong. Our deputy political editor Sam Coates says this is a notable development.
12: The fact that she has decided to be amongst those leading the cabinet charge saying that Keir Starmer's time is basically up in number 10 is hugely, hugely significant.
11: Health officials say none of the 20 British people isolating in a hospital on the Wirral are testing positive for hantavirus. They've returned to the UK after being on a cruise at the centre of an outbreak. there are fresh fears that the conflict between the US and Iran is at a stalemate. President Donald Trump claims the current ceasefire is on life support. Deaths caused by alcohol in the UK have fallen to their lowest level since 2021. Figures show 9,809 people died from alcohol-specific causes in 2024. Hull City kept their Premier League promotion hopes alive with a 2-0 win at Millwall in their Championship playoff semi. Mo Bellumi and Joe Gellhart came off the bench to score the vital goals at the Den. And boss Sergei Yakarovic felt his side were fully deserving of the victory.
13: Great feeling, amazing feeling. We were fantastic today because we knew at